The subject for tonight's lecture is rhythm. 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
1: 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I'm trapped in the subway. I don't have cab fare. 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

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Many days undo, I've been waiting, and I won't let it go this time.

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1: One ticket, please. Now, almost everybody's here. Hey, what's going on, man? Yeah, she's at home. Yeah, she's...

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1: There is an assault on the truth. Not your truth or my truth. But the truth.
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5: What we're really talking about is my lab's reputation.
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9: What do we do now?
10: What we always do, General. Follow the evidence.
5: Do you think I could persuade you to come back to CSI?

to the rhythm of the D-O-Dub. G and the thug, watch I be in the club. Looking, staring, daring, comparing. In my book, they say sharing is caring. So give me your taste and make your hips just dip to the bass. And watch me run your line.

Like, if I would've known he was so cool, and it's like, yo, if I would've watched interviews sooner, bro, we were so alike. It's unfortunate because it's like, yo, when people die, that's when you, like, you know? Because, yo, remorse kind of makes you check them out.